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3: 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Show is Beyond and Beyond, playing the best improvised jazz and experimental music. Going to start off the show with arguably one of the most famous synthesizer tracks of all time, and probably the one that many people don't know who did it. I'm going to play the track and then play something else, and then I will. Hopefully, you'll recognize that.

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1: Now, there's only one thing I'm going to say to you, John Lennon. What? You're a swine?
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4: 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The show is Beyond and Beyond, playing the best improvised jazz experimental music. And we had a selection of ambient and electronic music there from the 70s and 80s. We finished things off with some Richard Horowitz and Marina's Tent. Previous to that, we had some Tangerine Dream, an excerpt from their classic 1974 album Phaedra, some Harold Budd from his 1986 album Lovely Thunder, and Flowered Knife Shadows. And we started everything off with Yes, not Yes, the band, but Jean-Michel Jarre and Oxygen 4 from his classic 1975 album Oxygen. Recorded in his kitchen and went on to sell 16 million copies. Not bad for a debut CD. And of course, now he plays to literally millions of people around the world. And, I think football stadiums are a little almost too small for him these days. But, and I was just talking to people. He's an interesting figure because his music wasn't as atmospheric as Tangerine Dream. It wasn't as robotic as Kraftwerk. It wasn't as disco as Giorgio Moroder. It was electronic. It was melodic. And it was very, very well produced. He sort of fit in that middle ground between Kraftwerk, Giorgio Moroder, and Tangerine Dream. I remember the first time I heard Oxygen 4 was probably on some sort of science, introduction to a science program on in the mid-70s. Anyway, we're going to change gears radically. Listen to some guitar rock, guitar noise, guitar improvisation, courtesy of guitarist Niels Klein. Niels wears different hats. He is a jazz, free noise improviser with his group, the Niels Klein Singers. And of course, he's best known as the guitar player in Wilco. This is from a 2009 album, double CD entitled Initiate, one side studio, the other side live. We're going to hear live track. You can guess who this is a tribute to. This is Niels Klein and Thurston County. 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
5: This is called Thurston County.

Yeah.

A bit of a Rorschach block. He is many things to many people. Yes, he can hang out with Thurston Moore or Lee Ranaldo of Sonic Youth, which is Thurston County, of course, is a nod and a wink to Sonic Youth. Or he can hang out with Bill Frisell and do some nice melodic cool jazz, as I thought that piece was. The background vocals almost sound, dare I say it, Pat Metheny. If you track on that CD, it's actually a good primer if you're interested in getting into Niles Klein's work outside of Wilco. If you just know him as Wilco from Wilco and Impossible Germany, this is a good taster, especially the live CD. Again, it has some nice, calm, beautiful ballads, and then it has some prepared instrument noise fests. Again, some of the sounds like Derek Bailey, some of it sounds like Thurston Moore, some of it sounds like, you know, John McLaughlin, Larry Young, Tony Williams, Emergency. Some of it sounds like Sonny Chirac. Some of the stuff, live stuff, remind me a lot of Sonny Chirac. Anyway, Niles Klein from his 2009 double CD Initiate. On 94.9 Radio Western and Beyond and Beyond. Going to finish things off in the mellow mood. John Hassell from his 1989 live CD, The Living Sky. We are going to play the track Night Sky. Next week, we're going to play some Sonny Rollins, who passed away. I'll dig out some of my best of Sonny Rollins and play that on the show next week. Anyway, John Hassell from the CD Living Sky and Night Sky, 94.9 Radio Western. Take care of yourselves. I'll see you back here next Tuesday night at 9. Tim and the Synthesizer are up at the top of the hour.

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Radio Western. It is. The hour between 10 p.m. and forever. And I'm not even playing any records. After a couple weeks of high school band shenanigans, it's now just co-host of synthesizers just taking over. Just complete dominance. And I don't know how long this is going to go for, but if you wanted to zone out, this is the time to zone out. If you want to see part of co-host of synthesizer, go to twitch.tv/radiowestern. It is live streaming right now. At least the Buchla is. There's some non-Buchla things that are also happening that are not on the video camera at the moment. It's, we've got a heavy dose of protein. High protein. Protein's trendy right now. But this is the Waldorf version of protein. And some Buchla. And that's really it. If you hate it, turn it off and turn your radio back on at midnight for normal things. Or turn it on at 9 a.m. for Randy J. Fisher. If you are into this, lay down on the couch, turn your radio up as loud as it'll go, and close your eyes.

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My voice sounds obnoxiously whiny right now. I think I have some issues with the lower, I forget what it's called, the lower valve in the bottom of your esophagus. What you've been hearing for the last hour is total self-indulgent stupidity. If you've been watching on the Twitch, all of that. In the spirit of Larry Fast, wait, yesterday was International Synthesizer Day. It was all over the social media. Well, we're doing this. He says, we're not doing anything for it. Well, we're doing this. Other voice in the room in the distance that you can't hear on the microphone is Matt Thibodeau, who is spent the last little while on the Electribe ER1, the first of the Electribes, making that dubby sound, because he's dubby guy. So, of course, what do you expect? And other instruments used, again, in the spirit of a Herbie Hancock or Larry Fast record from the 70s, listing off the equipment. Waldorf Protein Synthesizer. Buchla Modular Synthesizer. And Multiclock, the earlier ERM Multiclock, although they're all the same. A Keith McMillan Instruments. What the hell's that thing called? Q Nexus keyboard. A Mackie 1642 mixer. And an Eventide H9 thing. So that's it for this. Thanks to whoever texted in and stuff. Probably be back next week with something more normal. Oh, and also one more thing was this sound, which is Insonic VFX. Good night in a minute once we break this down to nothing.

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1: 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Each one of us has a role to play. Let's take action for the planet, and let's take it together. Thank you so much.
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0: Yeah, so like I was saying, it was real smooth working with this squad of people. These great musicians and vocalists. Real, real, real smooth. It was like a connection, a vibe, or whatever you want to call it. Cause these are folks that I'll never forget. Cause they're deep, word is born. Also a special shout out to my man Jazzy Nice and Lil Dap for your added flavor. I dedicate this album to the memory of both my grandparents, E. Edward Clark and Robert Elam, and to my parents and family, and to my man George A. Johnson, Uncle G. So y'all, here's some more.
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0: Hey, how are you doing? It's Jonathan Whitford here. Do you want to keep up with new Canadian releases, but you just won't have the time? Well, not to worry. I'll do all that and more for you Tuesday mornings from 7 to 9 here at Coasting. 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

0: Oh yeah, listen to Old School, New School and my new time slot every Saturday from 8 p.m. to 10 p.m. I'm your host, DJ Black Dino Mike, and I'll be bringing you the best rap and R&B from the golden age to the trap era and everything in between. 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
0: Jr., Hero, Ezra Ford, Hero, Dante Parker, Hero, Tanisha Anderson, Hero,
2: Betty Jones, Kevin
1: Matthews,
0: Hero, Brownie, Jordan Ellis, Jeremy Reed,
1: Espinal,
0: Daniel Pickett,
1: Richard
0: Thomas, Cornelius Brown, Sean G. Weaver, Mark Clark,
1: Felix Cooley,
0: Stephen Hall,
1: Joseph Davis,
0: Ashton Manson,
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4: 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Ebo.

0: Excuse me. Can you please play the Smooth Operation song by Sade? S-A-D-E. Sade. Sade. Sade.
1: Actually, it's pronounced Sade, Christy. And the song is called Smooth Operator. And no, that song wasn't sampled on this album. Provi is very calculated as a producer. Sampling the group's biggest hit would be simply cliché, benign, too ironic. And that's beautifully stated on the album.
0: That's like my favorite song, Smooth Operation Song by Sade.

0: Picture yourself a feeble little horse running in circles around town. You accidentally bump into a car seat headrest, but that doesn't stop you. You make a pit stop at the dentist to fix your teeth up, and before you head home to
1: Magdalena Bay,
0: you grab a frog from the pet store to keep you company. 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

0: reaches beyond itself to lay hold of intelligence so that its satisfactions brought to the surface of consciousness may become profounder, more intense and more compelling. Violent, we take a step away from awareness. By striving to grasp the significance of our own violent impulses, we move further away from the frenzied raptures violence instigates.
1: Everyone I see is missing something. 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

0: In order to reach the limits of the ecstasy in which we lose ourselves in bliss, we must set an immediate boundary. 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
1: No breath, no breath, no eyes.

0: Western was...
1: Western, the, yeah. Because okay, like, Western was the name of the university that I went to, the University of Western Ontario. Yes!
0: No one's sure ever heard of that to, in yeah, their no, lifetime. No. Not you, Western Ontario.
2: 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And I burst into tears. 11 years old and he still doesn't know my name is Brian. I mean, come on.
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Forget your Caucasian persuasion and have a black attack. With scars in my jaws, I'm the Velvet Fog. I'm also the Mellow Monday Man. Randy J. Fisher with the Rolls Royce voice of your choice. 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The casual music lovers, listen to my ongoing presentation of the Canadian Corner and Jazz Genius Series. And we'll start off the show with Joey DeFrancisco playing Impressions.

Don't forget, the Action Jazz line is 519-661-3600, and I'm Mr. Mellow, Randy J. Fisher. And next will be Dave Holland playing First Snow. It's

Herbie Hancock playing Butterfly from This Is the Drum album. Next will be Pat Martino playing The Changing Tides.

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That was Chick Corea on piano playing So In Love. Next will be Al DiMeola playing Mediterranean Sundance.

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0: Mr. Mel, Randy J. Fisher here, thanking you for a good show. Listening to me. 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

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What they do is pick the most sensational, you know.

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We're into this just because this scene gives you the opportunity to be an individual, and you get to say what you want to say, do what you want to do.

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0: jazz DJ, Mr. Mellow, Randy J. Fisher here, hosting Pleasure Tantrum every Wednesday morning, 9 to 11. It's cool, calm, and mellow. 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

0: Picture yourself a feeble little horse running in circles around town. 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

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They'll put your life to rest, 'cause there ain't no glory in the West. No, there ain't no glory in the West. 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

0: 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You're listening to Radio Western's newscast for Wednesday, May 27th. I'm Celine with
1: Bryce
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3: Following Monday's international newscast on the flooded cave in Laos, here's a brief update. A multinational team of divers and specialists has successfully completed a search operation, finding five of the seven missing villagers alive. According to the state-run news agency, the group was discovered on an elevated ledge inside the cave that benefits from continuous airflow. All five are reported to be safe and sound, but have yet to be rescued. The villagers had been trapped for over a week after heavy rain caused flash floods that blocked the cave's exit. Authorities are continuing efforts to locate the remaining two.
0: Next, on Tuesday, May 26, Israel targeted Mohammed Al-Day, Hamas's new armed wing chief, in a Gaza strike that killed three people and wounded more than 20. The attack

0: investigation announced that after a government investigation, the May 4 attack on HMM bunk carriers Namu in the Strait of Hormuz involved an Iranian anti-ship missile. Debris analysis showed two strikes with warheads similar to the Noor or Qaeda missile systems damaging the ship's lower stern hull. The South Korean government will summon the Iranian ambassador to formally protest and demand preventative measures. Meanwhile, the first vice foreign minister said it remains unclear whether the attack was intentional, and no explanation has been given for why the South Korean vessel was targeted. Now for national news. Canadian officials have announced a 90-day pause, a temporary measure rather than the permanent ban on processing immigration documents for citizens of the Congo, South Sudan, and Uganda. This follows a surge in suspected Ebola cases and hundreds of related deaths. Applications from people already in Canada will continue to be processed, and mid-travel applicants are exempt from the suspension until August 29th. Travelers arriving from affected areas within the past 21 days must undergo health screening. Those showing symptoms will be hospitalized, while others must self-isolate.
1: Today, Canada will sign a major export deal in Vancouver with Germany's SEFE for liquefied natural gas from Salism's facility in British Columbia. Germany seeks to diversify its energy supply amid ongoing Middle East conflict and trade tensions with the Trump administration. With several buyers already signing 20-year agreements, the Salism project will produce 12 million tons annually, making it Canada's second-largest LNG export site. The gas could reach Europe through routes such as the Panama Canal, Hudson Bay, and the East Coast, positioning Canada as a competitive LNG supplier. Minister Tom Hudson projects Canada can be a reliable, non-coercive energy partner and a geopolitical alternative as the project nears a final investment decision.
2: Moving on to the weather report, today in London it's sunny, clear, and slightly windy, with temperatures ranging from 10 to 25 degrees. The UV index is 8, which is considered very high. It's advised to stay indoors or avoid direct sun between 11 a.m. and 3 p.m., or even until 4 or 5 p.m., as conditions often remain similar. It's best to seek shade, cover up, and wear a hat, sunglasses, and apply sunscreen. On days with a high UV index, unprotected skin can burn quickly.
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1: Western was...
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And I tell you, there got their feline high.

0: Look up! 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A UFO!
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Good afternoon. I'm Fred Smith, host of Hardcore Country here on Radio Western. I'll be spinning the tunes here for the next 2 hours or so. The playlist was posted to the show's Facebook page yesterday. I understand there's still an issue with the station's webpage, radiowestern.ca. Hope

Love. She's touring with Joe Abbott. This Thursday, May 28th, they're going to be at the Meteor in Windsor. Friday, May 29th, they're going to be at Rum Runners in London. Saturday, May 30th, they're going to be at the Horseshoe Tavern in Toronto. From Vancouver, BC, Joe Abbott is known as a big musician guy around town. Often he's saying toot toot on his clarinet, but sometimes he might say, oh buddy, or dog food daddy. He also sings sometimes. He just released a single on May 22nd, You Never Know My Heart, and it features a Cat Clyde. You want to play that too. And then with over two decades on the road and 15 albums to his credit, Nova Scotia's Dave Gunning has earned reputation as one of Canada's most engaging and respectable folk singer-songwriters. Field Notes is his new album, come out February 20th. He's just finishing up his Canadian tour. Got some Southwestern Ontario dates. We're going to play Going Nowhere Tonight. He's got album releases tomorrow night at the Refined Fool Brewing in Sarnia. And on Friday, May 29th at 7:30 p.m. at the Mary Webb Center. Then he's up to North Bay and headed home with a couple other dates on the way. And finished up the set with an album that was recorded live on their Love All Around tour in Western Canada, which started in November 2022. Samantha Martin and her big band, Beautiful Buzz is the title of the live recording. Come out May 22nd. We're going to track off it. Them Changes Live, cover of a Buddy Miles song. This Friday, May 29th at 9 o'clock, they're going to be playing live with their album release at the Horseshoe Tavern. But first up, we got Cat Clyde with My Love on Hardcore Country.

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Early in the morning and the weather's good. 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Gonna keep the fire burning tonight. I can see you inside through the frost in the window, making those cookies with the

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1: mama just heard
0: Them
1: Change His Life by Samantha Martin, who's going to be playing at the Horseshoe in Toronto this Friday night. And then Ontario's leading swingabilly dance band are from right here in London. Twin Fin, going to play something from their last album, Whiskey, Wine, and Venom, a tune called City of Sin. They're working on some new recordings now, I understand. This Saturday, May 30th, from 3 to 6 p.m., they're having their Saturday After Matinee, and it's going to feature a book signing by Cheryl Radford, who illustrated the book Blue Hopping Across London, which was written by Kim Wolfe. She's going to be at the Richmond Tavern signing books, too. Then we've got Maggie's Wake, a London band playing new original music, growing from old traditional roots, Celtic country mashup. Going to play a track from their debut album, which came out in 2024, titled Bridget O'Brien. This Saturday, May the 30th, they're going to be at Hughes Room in Toronto and finish off with a multiple Juno and CCMA award-winning entertainer and 2022 CMA award nominee, Dallas Smith. He's one of the most celebrated artists in Canadian country music. Going to play a track from his timeless album that came out in 2020 entitled Some Things Never Change, featuring Hardy. Saturday, May 30th, they're doing a small town throwdown, 7:30 p.m. at the HMS Insurance Arena in Park Hill, Ontario. But first up, we got Twin Fin with City of Sin on Hardcore Country.

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4: I've got a few new releases to play for you before we get to the Earshot charts, the folk roots blues charts anyway. Starting off for Shaky Graves, one of America's most inventive do-it-yourself musicians and songwriters, has just released Fondness, Etc., his fifth album, currently on a major North American tour. It was released on Dual Tone on May 15th. We're going to hear a track off it, When Love Is New. He's scheduled to appear Monday, December the 14th, at History in Toronto. Then Crow and Gazelle, our Oklahoma Red Dirt pioneer, Mike McClure, and multiple disciplinarian artist, Chris Lynn Lawrence. New album, Truth Be Told, May 15th release date. We're going to hear a track, Fall Howl, it was. Then we got a Canadian singer-songwriter who describes her sound as vintage pop-infused, neo-traditional country. She started out in the Maritimes, moved to Toronto, moved to Texas. She might be back in Toronto now, I'm not sure. She's played a couple shows there. Anyway, she's released the Tennessee Polaroids EP on May 22nd. We're going to hear a track off at Tootsie. It was co-produced by Rose and Chris Scruggs at Nashville's legendary Creative Workshop recording studio. And then finish up with Earshot National Folk Roots Blues Chart, the number one album. It's by the easygoing, positive-minded musical personnel of rootsy Canadian singer-songwriter Liam Duncan. He goes by the name Boy Golden. His Best of Our Possible Lives is number two on the chart. The track we're going to hear is Suffer. But first up, we got Shaky Graves with When Love Is New on Hardcore Country.

We just heard Suffer by Boy Golden. And we're going to carry on now with the National Earshot Folk Roots Blues Chart with the number 4 album. Assigned Country Singer at Birth is the title of Ray Spoon's 13th solo album and marks 25 years since they came out as trans and their return to country music. It's arguably not much safer than it was in the early 2000s to be a transgender country singer, but there's no room for doubting their connection to it when you hear them sing. We're going to hear a track off it, Can't Fail Me, featuring Cassia Hardy. And then from Winnipeg, Americana folk rock indie folk singer-songwriters project. He calls Slow Leaves. It's number 6 on the chart. The Runes of Things Unfinished is the title of the album. Come out on Birthday Cake on May 1st. We're here to track off it, Don't Give a Damn. And then Union Duke is an alt-Americana, alt-country, bluegrass, folk, indie rock band from Toronto. UDIV is their 4th full-length studio album and their first major album released in a decade, marking a transition with the departure of the original bass player halfway through the recording. It's number 7 on the chart. The track we're going to hear is Lockdown. And then finish the set with an intense Akron, Ohio blues-soaked duo that began by overwhelming indie rock critics and quickly moved to arena audiences. The Black Keys, Peaches album, is number 10 on the chart. The track we're going to hear is She Does It Right. But first up, here's Boy Golden with Suffer on Hardcore Country.

don't give a damn. I'm saving myself a lot of the stress, I don't give a damn. Even if I fret about this or that, even if you told me that you're coming back,

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3: Got one more album to play for you from the Earshot Folk Roots Blues charts, and then we'll get into the Alt Country Top 50 Specialty Americana chart. 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It's got 17 tracks, features backing by Afi Juvenen, Darcy Yates, Joshua Van Tassel, and Glenn Patchka. The album's called She Told Me Where to Go, Deluxe Edition. It came out November 14th. We're going to hear Holy Rain. He's currently touring Australia till the end of June, then the UK till mid-July before returning to Canada. We'll be playing at Mariposa, which will be running from Friday, July 3rd to Sunday, July 5th, with 100-plus performances on 11 stages taking place in a beautiful lakeside setting in Orillia. And then the alt-country, specialty Americana, top 50 chart. We're going to start with the number 2 album, part Honky Tonk, part Black Sabbath, according to Rolling Stone. India Ramey blazes a trail from spaghetti western landscapes to wood-floored honky-tonks to the Appalachian foothills. Album's called Villain Era. As I mentioned, it's number 2 in the chart. We're going to hear We Ride at Dawn. And then Mary Gauthier had this to say about Bobby Dove. They're a Canadian singer-songwriter born in Montreal, Quebec, and currently based in rural Manitoba, with a voice as powerful as their storytelling. This trans, non-binary troubadour pays tribute to the golden age of country music while crafting original, emotionally charged songs that blend genres with the touch of a master. Fortune Teller is the album, number 7 on the chart. Track we're going to hear is This Time. And then we got one of the most influential modern banjoists, both in several forms of bluegrass music and occasionally in jazz and avant-garde. Tony Trischka has inspired a whole generation of progressive bluegrass musicians. His latest albums contain 15 more songs that he transcribed from lost recordings of private jams between Earl Scruggs and John Hartford. Earl Jam 2 is the title of the album, number 19 on the chart. We're going to hear I Still Miss Someone, cover of a Johnny Cash song. So, first up, we've got Old Man Ludicky with Holy Radio on Hardcore Country.

0: We just heard Tony Trischka with Sierra Ferrell singing Johnny Cash's song I Still Miss Someone from his Earl Jam 2 album. Up next, we have William Alexander, a fresh talent in the world of traditional Australian country music, with a voice that commands attention and a passion for preserving the rich legacy of the music, weaving storytelling with soul into every performance. His album, Along the Boundary Line, is number 5 on the chart. The track we're going to hear is Horse and Hobble Days. Then North Carolina-bred, Nashville-based, indie country artist Nathan Evans Fox writes songs that trace the fault lines between family, faith, labor, and inheritance, poignant showcasing on his new album titled Heirloom. It's tied for number 25 on the chart. The track we're going to hear is Lots of Beginnings. Then we have Goodnight Moonshine, a guitar and vocal duet, a musical marriage in all senses. The duo combines the evocative voice and songwriting of Molly Ventler with Eben Pariser's adventurous guitar playing. The result is folk music with a depth of improvisation and tonal subtlety usually reserved for jazz. Business Unusual is the title of the album. It's number 44 on the chart. We're going to hear Somebody's Child. And then we'll get into the albums bubbling under the top 50. Joshua Ray Walker is a Dallas-born country Americana songwriter known for vivid, character-driven storytelling and a rich tenor that blends classic Texas tradition with a modern emotional edge. Since his 2019 debut, he has built a catalog defined by sharp writing, dark humor, and deep empathy. Ain't Dead Yet is number 52 on the chart. The track we're going to hear off it is Shoot Me Straight. But first up, we're going to hear William Alexander with Horse and Hobble Days on Hardcore Country.
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3: We're going to continue playing albums that are bubbling out of the top 50 chart. First up, the beloved London-born, Brooklyn-based singer-songwriter Teddy Thompson has returned with the exquisitely crafted Never Be the Same, his first collection of original material since 2020. His parents are folk rock musicians Richard and Linda Thompson. So from Never Be the Same, which is number 56 on the chart, we're going to hear a track, Not What I Need. Then the next band is the Cosmic Country Project of Nashville songwriter Evan Castle, Coyote Midnight. The album is an EP, Coyote Midnight EP. It's number 62 on the chart. The track we're going to hear is Old Songs. And then we got a new artist, singer-songwriter. Kathy Stommel released her deeply personal album, Singing Cowboy, Don't Talk, on Belt Buckle Records on March the 2nd. It's number 65 on the chart. The track we're going to hear is Way Down in Mississippi. The album is a loving tribute to her late father, Paul Greer, a true singing cowboy. And then we got Joby Riccio. He's an artist known for her vulnerability, vocal delivery, compelling live performances, and her powerfully intimate yet universal lyricism. Face the Feelings on Yep Rock is number 68 on the chart. The track we're going to hear is Wildfire Season. But first up, here's Teddy Thompson with Not What I Need on Hardcore Country.

We just heard Wildfire Season by Joby Riccio. I want to thank everyone who tuned in tonight. I'll be back on the air next week, same time, same station, if the good Lord's willing and the creeks don't rise. Tonight's playlist was posted on the show's Facebook page yesterday. And if Radio Western's webpage is up again on the internet, shows will be archived for a week on the webpage radiowestern.ca. I've got time to play four more songs from albums bubbling under the top 50 on the Alt Country Americana Top 80 chart, hailing from the eastern slope of the Bighorn Mountains in Wyoming, a state with more pronghorns than people. The two tracks have spent the last decade developing a power sound rooted in thoughtful, literal songwriting. Season Unknown is the album, come out June 5th. It's tied at 70 on the chart. We're going to hear a track, Mexico, by Friday. And then Mission of Mercy, the fourth full-length album from the celebrated guitarist and songwriter Mike Campbell. He plays for Tom Petty and the Heartbreakers, along with Fleetwood Mac and his own band, the Dirty Knobs. It's due June 12th on Soundly Music. It's tied number 70 on the chart. We're going to play the track off it, No Regrets, that came out May 12th. And then the rocking new CD by American roots fiddler, songwriter Tom Rigney and his hot band Flamboy. He's contributed more than a quarter of a century to roots music in San Francisco. All Fired Up is the album. It's number 74 on the chart. We're going to hear the track You're the One. And then Dirk Powell is a musician with a deep roots in several rural American traditions. He learned banjo and fiddler from his Kentucky grandfather and has been an integral part of the thriving Cajun Creole music community in Louisiana since the early 20s. Highly recommended by Steve Earle. Wake is the title of the album. It was released April 17th. The track we're going to hear is Long, Long, Long. So stay tuned at 8 o'clock for the Blues Never Die with Scott Wilkinson. First up is Mexico by Friday by the two tracks. So until next week, everyone, take care.

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Hatred is a curse and prejudice.

0: Today, my son asked, can I have a bookmark? And I burst into tears. 11 years old and he still doesn't know my name is Brian. I mean, come on.
1: 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Every Monday at 8 p.m., you can catch some of the city's best comedians coming together with side-splitting comedy sets. So come on out to London's longest-running open mic every Monday at 8 p.m. at the Poacher's Arms.
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Well, thank you, Cecile Dukinge from Montreal. I played her on the last week's program also. Now, here's the thing. She's an artist I really, really enjoy a lot. And I haven't played her in a number of years, a few years for sure. And I've been listening to her again around the house a bit and just thinking, to hell with it, I'm going to play another one. So, thank you, Cecile Dukinge. 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I am your host, Scott Wilkinson. That was a tune called Sweet Talkin' Woman from Cecile's Anybody Listening Part 2 album that came out in 2016. And she hasn't put anything out in a while. So I hope she's okay, and I hope to see her soon. There's some other birthdays